See, when I'm at the crib and I'm on my phone, my boyfriend is like, you still doing that TikTok? So I'm like, yeah. What else am I gonna do? People are always asking me why you always gotta film shit. So I'm like, why you always gotta ask stupid questions?

I'm at the crib and I'm on my phone. My boyfriend is like, you still doing that TikTok? So I'm like, yeah. What else am I gonna do? People are always asking me why you always gotta film shit. So I'm like, why you always gotta ask stupid questions?

just so tech, tech, tech, just so tech, tech, tech, just so tech, rock, rock, rock, rock the disco tech. Just so tech.